strive to the top. I've been out of shape, thinking out of box. I'm an astronaut. I blasted off the planet, rock that caused catastrophe, and it matters more because I had it. Now I had, I thought about wreaking havoc on an opposition. Kind of shocking, they want a static with precision. I'm automatic. Quarterback, I ain't talking second packet. 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
2: I'm going on during this time. 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
2: 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We were invisible in the city lights, but I never

0: 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Wait for me to come home.
1: Antenne Steiermark.